I really didn't want to be the cause of any upset. He told me that you were aware this was going on and that he had your full consent. If he's lying about that, then please let me know, because I have my own feelings about dishonesty. Lies are not something that I want to get caught up in. You can reach out to me anytime, by the way, if you need any more details or you just need to vent or anything. Love and light, Madeline.

punchlines, how long it goes. I'm in a song with one descending note.

found shelter by the river's mouth. I go swimming till my feet touch ground. I find something permanent.